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1: At the bottom of the hour on 011 Radio, the Pulse of Jozi, I'm Maleshwane Molawa with your news headlines. The community of Jumpers informal settlement in Cleveland, Johannesburg, say they've lost confidence in the ability of the police in the area to stop crime. Last month, 13 people were shot and killed after a group of gunmen traveling in a minibus taxi opened fire, wounding 14 other people. Auditor General Tsakani Maluleke has warned of a potential threat of regression in municipalities, which often accompanies a change in political leadership. This as South Africa is preparing to host local government elections in November. Maluleke has strongly urged both citizens and political parties to choose capable leaders who will actively restore public trust and safeguard the progress already made in some municipalities across the country. In other news, Chairperson of the Interministerial Committee on Migration and Justice Minister Mamoloko Gubai says they have identified a new site for placing undocumented immigrants temporarily before deportation. A large number of immigrants have been removed from a refugee center in Musina in Limpopo to an unidentified center. And finally, South Africa and Poland have reaffirmed their commitment to international law and expanding economic cooperation. Speaking after bilateral talks in Pretoria, Polish Deputy Prime Minister and Foreign Minister Radoslaw Sikorski described South Africa as a key partner on the continent and praised his commitment to the rules-based international order. And with this, we have come to the end of the news updates for this half hour. We meet again at the top of the hour for a full news bulletin right here on 011 Radio, the Pulse of Jozi.
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0: Niti yone jolo mamiri kyo ntubuletu kwaiti yone the Pulse of Jozi. Ewu ilinga the heartbeat of the nation. 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
3: Good morning, I am Fundi K, your home of sports. Nicholas Jackson is set to return to Chelsea following his loan spell at Bayern Munich as the German club opted not to trigger his 50 million euros buyout clause. While he's officially back at the London club, his long-term future remain unresolved as the Chelsea hierarchy and the coaching staff assess the squad. Chelsea has yet to make a definitive decision on Jackson's future, while several other clubs are interested in his services. Chelsea is reportedly ruling out another temporary loan and will either integrate him into the squad or kungenzeka ukuthi bamdayise if the right offer is received. Kanti futhi Chelsea are close to agreeing the sale of Tyrique George to Everton after a successful half season on loan on Merseyside club. Instead of paying the full fee upfront, the Merseyside club are expected to complete the transfer with lower initial payment supplemented by performance related add-ons. Kanti uSandro Tonali uhambileke izolo from Milan to London to undergo a medical and complete a club record £100 million transfer to Tottenham Hotspur. Spurs have agreed a deal with Newcastle United that includes a £92.5 million upfront fee, and the Italian midfielder is set to sign a 6-year contract. Everton

0: signed midfielder Hayden Hackney from Middlesbrough. I think it's Middlesbrough, for £24 million. The 24-year-old has signed a 5-year contract on Marseille's side. He had only 1 year left on his contract at the Riverside Stadium. Kanti u-Achraf Hakimi uthi kwezinye inkathi they often forget ukuthi they grew up playing football in the streets. He said they focus so much on Brazil, France and Spain, but as Arabs and Africans, bayakhohlwa kwesinye isikhathi ukuthi bakhula bedlala ibhola emgwaqeni. Uthi lokho kubanika i-intelligence and creativity on the pitch. And uthi Mohamed Salah is the perfect example of that. That's your 6:30 football bulletin. Kanti ngo 7:30 ngizobe nginiphathele zonke ezemidlalo. Goodbye.
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0: figure out Kilibiso Lapina, figure you out Big Buddha, who's 011 Radio, the Pulse of Josie, on LOB Ocean Lindo Fire. Need of fire, yes. By what I'm not in a tiber by me to sing a shume, pillow hora ya busupa.
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0: 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Kina Luena, when it's Jolikina Kori, Jolchi, and Atarokotele. 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It's a run.
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0: Nete jwalo ke yona the pulse of Josie eo e leng the heartbeat of the nation. 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
4: While the Eteguini Metro Municipality has already transported hundreds of Malawian nationals who volunteered to be repatriated to their home country, another group has rocked up outside the Durban drive-in site in the CBD. About 300 people, including women and children, were destitute and in need of help in the area yesterday. On Tuesday, mass protests were held in parts of the country calling for stricter measures over illegal immigration. The day was also set as a deadline for undocumented migrants to leave the country. Hundreds of Malawians from various communities, including Chatsworth, Phoenix, and Marian Hill, have left the homes they have been living in for years now after allegedly being attacked by a mob on Thursday night. An official from the Eteguini Metro has visited the site and consulted some of the foreign nationals. The ANC in the Western Cape says the Constitutional Court's finding that the provincial government has failed to build adequate social housing in Cape Town's inner city is a strong indictment against former Premier Helen Zille. The party said the judgment, which has ruled the planned sale of the Tafelberg school site unlawful, is a victory for thousands of working-class families who have been excluded from living closer to economic opportunities. Meanwhile, two mayoral candidates in the upcoming election from Action SA and the Good Party have also welcomed the outcome, pledging to hold the province and the city accountable to deliver on social housing in the central business area of the city. It was under Premier Zille's watch that the decision was taken in 2015 to sell the Tafelberg School to the Phyllis Jewell Jewish Day School before the school cancelled the offer in 2020 during a high court challenge from social justice group Ndifuna Ugwazi. Current Premier Alan Winde was part of the provincial cabinet, and his government will now have to report to the High Court within 3 months on his plans to construct more social housing in the central city. The ANC believes the controversial school site is still ideal for social housing. In other news, former President Jacob Zuma's visit to India, where he met with wanted fugitive Ajay Gupta, has prompted scrutiny towards South Africa's High Commissioner to India, Anil Sukhlal, and his involvement in the visit. Zuma was photographed with the wanted Gupta visiting a temple in the country. International Relations Minister Ronald Lamola has reacted to the news, saying it's concerning that a former head of state can drive foreign policy parallel to that of the present government. However, international relations expert Dr. Kingsley Makubela said Sukhlal may ultimately be cleared of wrongdoing, as he's obligated to provide official support to Zuma as a former head of state. Because Zuma continues to travel on an official diplomatic passport and retains privileges of a former head of state, Sukhlal may have had no choice but to attend the temple function with Zuma. Makubela said disciplinary action against Sukhlal would only be warranted if he advised Zuma to go there and it can be proven. Meanwhile, Lamola said Zuma's behavior is concerning. However, Makubela said while the optics of Zuma's meeting with Gupta have drawn criticism, especially given the state continues to foot the bill for his travels and security detail, there is very little that the government can do about this. And finally, on a lighter note, Bafana Bafana received a joyful welcome as they touched down on home soil yesterday following their FIFA World Cup campaign. Hundreds of fans and dignitaries, including Sports Minister Gayton McKenzie and Gauteng Premier Panyaza Lesufi, commended the team for a historic campaign, which was a first since hosting the tournament in 2010. SA Football Association President Danny Ordan has hinted that Hugo Bruce could stay on with Bafana Bafana in some capacity following the team's return to South Africa. Bruce's contract has come to an end, and the Belgian coach had said he plans to retire from football when South Africa's campaign at the tournament came to an end. And with this, we have come to the end of the news for this hour. We meet again at the bottom of the hour for the news headlines right here on 011 Radio, the Pulse of Josie.

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1: 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Jwale ke na kwa hore re tle re kene me bileng ka mane ka kwano ka Johannesburg ntate fihla o teng mo no tla re fatsa sepetipeti.
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2: Good morning to all the listeners. It is after Friday, 3 July 2026, and it is time for your first traffic report for the AM rush. Starting on the Golden Highway, there are those ongoing road works that's in Zachariah Park in Lehaye, in Eldorado Park and in Devland. Anticipate delays traveling through those areas. On Chris Honey Road, expect delays on the eastbound that's heading towards Dynamo and Nicholas Street in Power Park. Anticipate delays on the northbound of Ellison Toledo Road approaching Main Reef Road in Roodepoort, and this is due to roadworks there. Also anticipate slight delays on the southbound of Malibongwe Drive approaching River Road in Kayasand. And River Lee, anticipate delays on Nazareth Road that's approaching Main Reef Road, and expect delays on the eastbound of Main Reef Road in Amalgam approaching Church Street. And on the M1 North, the traffic is slow with delays. It's from Boysons Road, travelling through the Crown Interchange and Double Decker section, heading towards Carr Street in Newtown. On the N3 North, expect delays in Germiston, that's towards Haldenese Interchange. And still on the N3 North, there's an accident scene that's before Kalilis Interchange in Bedford View. Expect delays and please approach that scene with caution. For any complaints, incidents, or reports of accidents, you can call 0800 002 587 or 011 375 5911. And this is Superintendent Lani Fihlo of JMPD, reminding motorists to take it easy, drive safely, obey the rules of the road, stay buckled up, don't text and drive, and don't drink and drive.
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0: A barisi happy. 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Arbe metsetsong ya leshumela metse mehlano o re kata o hatwa ho ra ya bosupa la bohlano bekeng. A le la bohlano ntate Kevin Green Friday.
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6: At 23 after 7, Mamadi Ntsobile Tsoqhaetse, the pulse of Josie, and again another heartbeat of the nation. 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
6: 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Arkerinke, a fifth harmony.

0: worth it. Fifth Harmony, onzoma mesipi ne monate nate, worth it. 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
0: Maleshwane Molawa o re fa ditlo tsa ditaba bakeng sa hora ya aborobedi. 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
2: At the bottom of the hour on 011 Radio, The Pulse of Josie. I'm Maleshwane Molawa with your news headlines. The Madanga Commission says it won't comment on whether any special conditions are attached to the upcoming testimony of alleged tender kingpin Vusmusi Ket Matlala. Matlala is due to appear before the commission next Tuesday after being subpoenaed to testify. Following the planned nationwide demonstrations on June 30th, questions have emerged over the cost of policing the marches. Acting Police Minister Firoz Kashalia announced that a 600 million rand security budget would be set aside for a massive law enforcement deployment on the day. Operations were aimed at preventing violence, protecting critical infrastructure, and avoiding a repeat of the July 2021 unrest. In other news, activist Nkosiko Nandabandaba, popularly known as Phakela Mthakathi, said his campaign against illegal immigration has come at a personal cost, claiming he is now receiving death threats. Ndabandaba briefed the media in Durban yesterday, a day after the unofficial deadline he had set for undocumented migrants to leave South Africa expired. And finally, COSATU is outraged following Dinapule's return to cabinet, reigniting debate around ethics, accountability, and consultation within government. Pule was sworn in on Wednesday alongside other new ministers and deputy ministers after President Cyril Ramaphosa's cabinet reshuffle on Tuesday night. And with this, we have come to the end of the news updates for this half hour. We meet again at the top of the hour for a full news bulletin right here on 011 Radio, The Pulse of Josie.
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3: Good morning, I am Fundi K, your home of sports. Sizoqala ngefootball. South African youngster Relebohile Mofokeng has officially been unveiled as a player for Belgian side USG. Ngizothi USG because okwamanje angakoyazi pronunciation, but let me just try. It's Royal Union Saint-Gilloise. The talented winger begins a new chapter in Europe after impressing for Orlando Pirates and Bafana Bafana. Kanti iKaizer Chiefs have completed the signing of striker Ukanyisa Mayo, adding more firepower to their squad ahead of the new season. Promising youngster Bennett Mugwena has joined Mamelodi Sundowns for pre-season training, where he'll be looking to impress the technical team and earn a place in the senior squad. Kanti uSinoxolo Gwayiba has completed his move to Stellenbosch FC, with the club continuing to strengthen ahead of the upcoming Betway Premiership season. Masibheka ke lapho ku rugby, the Junior Springboks are celebrating another impressive victory, continuing their strong form and boosting confidence as they chase success in the World Rugby Under 20 Championship. Ama Junior Boks, they beat iGeorgia Under 20 today. They beat iGeorgia Under 20 yesterday in their second Pool A match at the World Rugby Under 20 Championship. Kanti ke kwi tennis, one of the big stories is Alex Ella reaching the third round after a comeback victory. Top stars including Iga Swiatek are also in action as the tournament continues. Kanti ke lapha kwi cricket, England versus India for its first T20 was abandoned. The opening T20 international between England and India was washed out by rain after India posted 189/7. So England did not get to bat, and the teams now shift their focus to the second T20. India's next test assignment confirmed. The schedule for India's test tour of Sri Lanka has been confirmed. So the two test series in August will form part of the current World Test Championship title. That's your 7:30 sports bulletin. Ngizobuya futhi ngo 8:30 nezinye indaba zezemidlalo. Take care.
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0: 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wrong So it is very, very important for you to seek help. It is very important at least to attend workshops like this so that you equip yourself so that your business leona ikhono itsajwang ikhono hohola. And then we have platforms like us here at 011 Radio, the Pulse of Josie. Malongora how nale business. You come here and advertise. And then one thing about us, the good thing that I like about us as 011 Radio Kore, we cater for everyone. We cater for small business, medium business, and ne? In a way, even all small business, don't say, I know, but advertising on radio, it is very expensive. Did you call us? Did you find out, or okay, harere expensive for ribua kabukaina? Because nako ngwe di assumptions ke tsona tse leng gore di bolaya batho wena you assume gore advertising on radio is expensive and then o makale motho mongwe a go bolela right now nna business ya ka 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And these people they came here they paid. So ke tloza mafoba utswa nyana hore motho atle atlo etsa an interview nyana ya 15 minutes and then ke mogutlisetse hape ke reng jam. Wena dilo ntse o qhoetse here on 011 radio the Pulse of Josie. The princess of the airwaves ke yena go setsana ya maqhubu wa gaso ka sebele tsa tsingle
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1: 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hore business e how e hole you are not doing anything but you are complaining hore wena business e how ai a go tsa ha le next ka yona no why are you sabotaging yourself like that so you must make sure hore the next workshop your action coach o teng again let's say ke tla go fa that benefit of the doubt hore wena na o sa tsebe ka enana so the next one ha re re action coach in a workshop you must be the first one hore o reke tikete le mothule ka Monday yeah ka Monday una busana le ntate clocks una busana jwale le ntate Greg e leng yena mongwa action coach a bua vele hore hi today ho tle bo ho 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
2: Good headlines, is it?
1: At the bottom of the hour.
3: It's fine. Immediately,
4: 13 people were shot and killed after a group of gunmen traveling in a minibus taxi opened fire, wounding 14 other people. Auditor General Tsakani Maluleke has warned of a potential threat of regression in municipalities, which often accompanies a change in political leadership. This as South Africa is preparing to host local government elections in November. Maluleke has strongly urged both citizens and political parties to choose capable leaders who will actively restore public trust and safeguard the progress already made in some municipalities across the country. In other news, Chairperson of the Interministerial Committee on Migration and Justice Minister Mamoloko Gubai says they have identified a new site for placing undocumented immigrants temporarily before deportation. A large number of immigrants have been removed from a refugee center in Musina in Limpopo to an unidentified center. And finally, South Africa and Poland have reaffirmed their commitment to international law and expanding economic cooperation. Speaking after bilateral talks in Pretoria, Polish Deputy Prime Minister and Foreign Minister Radoslaw Sikorski described South Africa as a key partner on the continent and praised his commitment to the rules-based international order. And with this, we have come to the end of the news updates for this half hour. We meet again at the top of the hour for a full news bulletin right here on 011 Radio, the Pulse of Josie.

Streaming live from the heart of Josie, 7 days a week. This is where the rhythm of Joburg meets the world. 011 Radio, the pulse of Josie.

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Me hang ka mora di tloho tsa ditaba heng jamme re tla be sentse re batla our first guest. Yeah, ga re kubuleletse hore re mo workshop ong ya the small businesses tselong hore di host you like action coach. So hey, the business owner se ke kaloka ka kalo. So each and every business owner ho o leng mo ke tlo buisana le bona hang jamme here on 011 radio, the pulse of Josie. 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
1: At the bottom of the hour on 011 Radio, the Pulse of Josie, I'm Malishwane Molawa with your news headlines. The community of Jumpers Informal Settlement in Cleveland, Johannesburg, say they've lost confidence in the ability of the police in the area to stop crime. Last month, 13 people were shot and killed after a group of gunmen traveling in a minibus taxi opened fire, wounding 14 other people. Auditor General Takani Maluleke has warned of a potential threat of regression in municipalities, which often accompanies a change in political leadership. This as South Africa is preparing to host local government elections in November. Maluleke has strongly urged both citizens and political parties to choose capable leaders who will actively restore public trust and safeguard the progress already made in some municipalities across the country. In other news, Chairperson of the Interministerial Committee on Migration and Justice Minister Mamoloko Gubai says they have identified a new site for placing undocumented immigrants temporarily before deportation. A large number of immigrants have been removed from a refugee center in Musina in Limpopo to an unidentified center. And finally, South Africa and Poland have reaffirmed their commitment to international law and expanding economic cooperation. Speaking after bilateral talks in Pretoria, Polish Deputy Prime Minister and Foreign Minister Radoslaw Sikorski described South Africa as a key partner on the continent and praised his commitment to the rules-based international order. And with this, we have come to the end of the news updates for this half hour. We meet again at the top of the hour for a full news bulletin right here on 011 Radio, the Pulse of Josie.
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0: Chasambe no, no se la lembete. 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Hey, ya, Ntando will have a paper diabatu. And I consider it. And again, Fosan can Ntando what happened to Yena. Because Una is a handle, a career, a high career, Hanya, Jenana, and things like that. Hey, Ronaldo Tobang. Hence, Ronaldo workshops are Sonalis on it. Because people in music keep business in Choba Yiza. And then for you, for business, how it is sustainable. Ebe sharp, ebe right, ebe thrive. O tshwanetse gore o kry-e di workshop nako e nyane le golo ntsha mo sekare nna ke nyakola he yenza kanjani. In a way, ya gore o kgone ba relevant to people, you need to attend the workshops in Jamie. So na ke tsebe please Ntando re shape ka hit engwe gape o kgone ba relevant and come back to the industry. 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You like a mona since I can come here. Go here, a cana, a me Eleanor, and like a counselor. Ya, a what 74 here? Oh, what 73? What am I saying? What 73? Please come over here. Come and have a seat here. Good morning.
1: Good morning. Good morning.
0: How are you doing?
1: I'm fine. Thanks. Just freezing.
0: It is freezing today. It's so cold, hey?
1: Yeah, but like, I always say, yes. Joburg, we don't get the tropical diseases. We don't get malaria.
0: Thank you. We don't get
1: all those horrible things. So it's good to have these cold spots.
0: We are blessed like that.
1: Yeah.
0: Thank you so much for coming. And then welcome to 011 Radio, the Pulse of Josie. I'm your host, Sandra Masite. And please introduce yourself to my listeners.
1: I am Eleanor Huggett. I am the councillor, the ward councillor for the Democratic Alliance of Ward 73, which is Houghton, Killarney, Orchards, Oaklands, a good chunk of Orange Grove, and a little bit up into Bellevue and Upper Houghton.
0: Good.
1: So it's quite a big area.
0: It is a very big area. Yeah. So how are things here?
1: When
0: it comes to your service delivery, when it comes to your electricity, water shortage, and all those things?
1: It's a real challenge at the moment. I've just had most of the ward without water, and no information from Joburg Water as to why, but I'm hearing now water's coming back.
0: Oh, thank God.
1: Lots of power outages, over 200 every day. It's always a challenge to get people, and in this cold weather.
0: You know, yesterday, me and my sister were asking each other, okay, between water and electricity, which one can you stay without for the whole week?
1: You can stay without power, you can't stay without water.
0: That's true. Because you need to flush your toilet, you need to bath, you need to cook, all those things.
1: And
0: but
1: drink.
0: Electricity, at least we can have one of those like candles and
1: blankets and something. It's not good to be without either. But at least I find when there's no water, it's a real disaster.
0: And you get thirsty.
1: Yeah.
0: A lot.
1: And you can't flush the toilets and it becomes a health issue.
0: That's true. Councillor, your job is very challenging because like each and everyone is looking at you and then they're blaming you. Some, they understand the situation. So we are here today at Old Ed's Lab in Houghton Estate. So where Action Coach is hosting a small business workshop. So tell us, Councillor, why are you here?
1: Well, Craig is one of the residents. And he's often in contact with me for various issues. And he said he was having this session. And would I like to be a guest? Would his guest? So I said, I'd love to be. Because my background is in teaching. And a lot of it I'm finding from what I've heard already coincides. And I often have young people saying to me they need help with their businesses. I do not have a business background at all. I'm teaching. And at Patterson Park is our lovely recreation centre, multi-purpose centre in Orange Grove, Norwood, and I'm going to get hold of them. Craig has offered to have a session for all the young people there who are needing help.
0: Wow.
1: So I'm going to get hold of Cyril, who's in charge of the library there, and Joette, and say, please, can we set it up so they can come and do a business, exactly the session for the young people there, because people are desperate for work,
0: for
1: jobs.
0: I understand that this type of session that he is hosting, they're not for free. So the ones that you're talking about that he's going to help young entrepreneurs, are they going to be for free for the sake of giving back to the community?
1: Yes, I asked him this morning. I put him on the spot. But he very kindly, with his two partners, immediately said, of course they'll do a session for them, free of charge, to help the community.
0: Wow.
1: So I'm very grateful.
0: Wow, that is so nice indeed. So we understand that there are no jobs in South Africa, especially when it comes to youth. Youth are complaining a lot, a lack of job opportunities when it comes to that. So how successful it will be if a young people, they can engage in businesses. Do you believe that if they can say, okay, let us open businesses, will that help in combating the shortage of jobs in South Africa?
1: I think that's the way to go at the moment, because there just aren't enough jobs. Mm-hmm. So if people can self-start and get a business going, and if we can just get the economy going as well, that will help. But a session like Craig is doing, this company that they're doing, is literally giving them step-to-step ways to actually get themselves going, the pitfalls, the hardships, but also the ways to do it. And it is a challenge, but it's a very clear step-by-step program on how to get yourself started in a business. So I think it's very worthwhile.
0: And another challenge when it comes to starting your own business and whatnot, it's funding. So is it possible that as a counselor, you can help maybe those young entrepreneurs when it comes to funding, where to go and who to approach?
1: The funding is always an issue, because I'm like anybody else. I'm earning a salary.
0: True.
1: I don't have resources. I'm not running a business. So what you hope is that you can steer them in the right direction and get local businesses to actually maybe sponsor them and help them. So if they have a specific interest or a specific direction they're going in, if it's in sport or if it's in electronics, or maybe try and get people in those areas to come along as well and say, look, we'll help you a bit, we'll give you a bit of a start.
0: And for
1: that
0: a start,
1: is a big challenge.
0: It is.
1: It takes the finances to get going.
0: And for a start, we thank Greg from Action Coach for offering this type of workshops, because sometimes when you are opening a business, you need to understand the challenges that you put yourself into. You need to understand the nature of business that you're doing, because some people, they're just doing businesses because someone is doing that business and then they're thriving. Not forgetting that sometimes there are so many things that are needed in you operating that business. What he is doing, it is very good. And I think that is a very good investment for them, knowledge.
1: Yes.
0: Yes.
1: And even if they then look at it and think, actually, I haven't got any of these things in place. It'll keep them from getting into trouble.
0: That's true.
1: Financial trouble.
0: That's
1: because
0: true.
1: They can then, what we say in English, get out their ducks in a row.
0: Exactly.
1: Just to actually start and have a better chance of making a success. And he also talks about, what I say, he talks about confidence. I talk about being brave.
0: Oh, yeah.
1: Sometimes you really have to be brave.
0: That's
1: I taught preschool. You've got to be brave and confident and keep pursuing your dream, even though there are hardships. But he is giving them a realistic way of doing this. So you don't go off into the distance doing all these things and you're just doomed to failure. You know, he's giving them really concrete steps on how to do this properly and not fall into the trap.
0: I know that's true. You're saying brave, and I say take a risk, because life is all about risk.
1: Yes.
0: If you don't take a risk, then you won't know how things are out there.
1: Yes.
0: So your last words before I let you go, any message that you want to give to our listeners out there and in what is happening here at Old Ads Club here in Houghton?
1: I would just say on the theme of what we've been talking about is that if you are in any position in a business to help a young person get started or even take them on to train them, even if you just give them a stipend, just to give them the skills to get started, it would be a great service to the community and to this country.
0: That is true. Adopt a learner.
1: Adopt a learner. Yes,
0: yes,
1: exactly.
0: That is the motto. Adopt a learner. You heard it for yourself from our counselor here at 173. She's saying simple to the point, adopt a learner. Because each and every learner or each and every young entrepreneur out there, they need to be mentored. They need to look up to someone who's been there. Thank you so
1: You've
0: much.
1: You said it brilliantly. Thank you so much.
0: Thank you so much, Elena. And you have a lovely day.
1: You too.
0: Definitely. I have a lot of coffee. They made sure that coffee is here.
1: Thank you so much.
0: And then it is very exciting to see that councillors are really supporting the issues that you know, the workshops, the song, and then it shows her, you know, supporting it. Thank you so much to Mayor Elena, what councillor, what 73 011 Radio, the Pulse of Joseph Mamedi. Why are you not playing our adverts? We need to advertise our business out there. Hence we're here, we're advertising small businesses. So irikete jalo ntjambe hare papatso.

0: coming young entrepreneurs. Whatever it is, we are going to how impa to say it again. Everyone's on the pain.
1: Sendwa sami na gukumbu, shova malanga gukumbu.

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Hey, 011 Radio, the Pulse of Joseph. 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
0: 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Yes, ba kamane ka East Bank, are ba kona ba go East Bank, mme he hona le event e leng hore e thusa bana ba leng hore bana le bana hore ba ska give up mo lifeing. 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
1: At the top of the hour on 011 Radio, the Pulse of Josie, I'm Malushani Molawa with your full news bulletin. While the Eteguini Metro Municipality has already transported hundreds of Malawian nationals who volunteered to be repatriated to their home country, another group has rocked up outside the Durban drive-in site in the CBD. About 300 people, including women and children, were destitute and in need of help in the area yesterday. On Tuesday, mass protests were held in parts of the country calling for stricter measures over illegal immigration. The day was also set as a deadline for undocumented migrants to leave the country. Hundreds of Malawians from various communities, including Chatsworth, Phoenix, and Marian Hill, have left the homes they have been living in for years now after allegedly being attacked by a mob on Thursday night. An official from the Eteguini Metro has visited the site and consulted some of the foreign nationals. The ANC in the Western Cape says the Constitutional Court's finding that the provincial government has failed to build adequate social housing in Cape Town's inner city is a strong indictment against former Premier Helen Zille. The party said the judgment, which has ruled the planned sale of the Tafelberg school site unlawful, is a victory for thousands of working-class families who have been excluded from living closer to economic opportunities. Meanwhile, two mayoral candidates in the upcoming election from Action SA and the Good Party have also welcomed the outcome, pledging to hold the province and the city accountable to deliver on social housing in the central business area of the city. It was under Premier Zille's watch that the decision was taken in 2015 to sell the Tafelberg School to the Phyllis Jewell Jewish Day School before the school cancelled the offer in 2020 during a high court challenge from social justice group Ndifuna Ugwazi. Current Premier Alan Winde was part of the provincial cabinet, and his government will now have to report to the High Court within 3 months on his plans to construct more social housing in the central city. The ANC believes the controversial school site is still ideal for social housing. In other news, former President Jacob Zuma's visit to India, where he met with wanted fugitive Ajay Gupta, has prompted scrutiny towards South Africa's High Commissioner to India, Anil Suklal, and his involvement in the visit. Zuma was photographed with the wanted Gupta visiting a temple in the country. International Relations Minister Ronald Lamola has reacted to the news, saying it's concerning that a former head of state can drive foreign policy parallel to that of the present government. However, international relations expert Dr. Kingsley Makubela said Suklal may ultimately be cleared of wrongdoing, as he's obligated to provide official support to Zuma as a former head of state. Because Zuma continues to travel on an official diplomatic passport and retains privileges of a former head of state, Suklal may have had no choice but to attend the temple function with Zuma. Makubela said disciplinary action against Suklal would only be warranted if he advised Zuma to go there and it can be proven. Meanwhile, Lamola said Zuma's behavior is concerning. However, Makubela said while the optics of Zuma's meeting with Gupta have drawn criticism, especially given the state continues to foot the bill for his travels and security detail, there is very little that the government can do about this. And finally, on a lighter note, Bafana Bafana received a joyful welcome as they touched down on home soil yesterday following their FIFA World Cup campaign. Hundreds of fans and dignitaries, including Sports Minister Gayton McKenzie and Gauteng Premier Panyaza Lesufi, commended the team for a historic campaign, which was a first since hosting the tournament in 2010. SA Football Association President Danny Ordan has hinted that Hugo Broos could stay on with Bafana Bafana in some capacity following the team's return to South Africa. Broos's contract has come to an end, and the Belgian coach had said he plans to retire from football when South Africa's campaign at the tournament came to an end. And with this, we have come to the end of the news for this hour. We meet again at the bottom of the hour for the news headlines right here on 011 Radio, the Pulse of Josie.

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0: Action Coach. 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Good morning, Brendan. How are you doing?
1: Okay, and you?
0: I'm okay. My name is Andamaste. Yes, I am your host today.
1: Thank you very
0: and
1: much.
0: And welcome to 011 Radio.
1: It's great to be there. Thanks for inviting us.
0: Aha. So please tell us about yourself and your role here at Action Coach.
1: Okay, so I'm a certified Action Coach. I've

0: work quite closely together. We do all our group events. And what we've got is a whole bunch of business owners learning how to undo bad habits. So in business, we quite often learn bad habits. We learn those coping mechanisms.
1: Yes.
0: We get all emotionally involved. And when we run businesses on emotion, we head right towards burnout.
1: So what is that biggest mistake that business owners do?
0: So there's a number that we find. There's a number of big ones. But the biggest one is not having the right systems in place. So what happens is the business owner thinks, oh, I can't hire anybody better than me. I know everything. And what happens then is that they get this noose around their neck. Then they can't go on holiday. So their family ends up going on holiday without them. They end up having to work 16, 17, 18 hour days.
1: Oh, guilty as charged.
0: Yeah.
1: Of course.
0: And then they don't sleep well because they're worrying about the bill that's not being paid. Sometimes staff don't get paid. And it just becomes this vicious cycle. And what happens?
1: And worst part, you don't even pay yourself.
0: You don't pay yourself, yes. So you leave this nice paying corporate job to go and start your own business and then to get more time and more money. Mm-hmm. And you end up having no time and no money. So one of the things that we do is we set up the systems. We set up so that the business becomes that commercial, profitable enterprise that works without you.
1: Okay.
0: Yes. So if I can remove you from the business, it means we can scale it.
1: Yes.
0: It means I can get you paid.
1: Mm-hmm.
0: And it means that we can sell your business down the line.
1: Without you being there.
0: Yep.
1: True.
0: Okay.
1: Wow.
0: So we've actually got a thing coming up on the 14th of August,
1: mm-hmm.
0: you know, Women's Month.
1: Oh, yes.
0: Specifically designed around women.
1: Okay.
0: It is called the Feminar. And it would be really good for a whole bunch of ladies to join us. Mm-hmm. Last year's event was really phenomenal.
1: Mm-hmm.
0: Will it
1: be something similar to this one that we're hosting today or something completely different?
0: So it's very similar to what we're hosting today.
1: Mm-hmm.
0: But it's around women. So we've got two ladies, Melissa M.
1: Okay.
0: And Charlotte Page are our guest speakers, both really successful businesswomen.
1: Mm-hmm.
0: They're going to be sharing their journey with us. And the theme of this seminar is Unstoppably You.
1: Oh, okay. As a woman.
0: Yeah.
1: Unstoppably You.
0: Yeah.
1: Make sure you create time. Make sure you put that date on your diary, the 14th of August, 2026.
0: Yeah.
1: So where is the venue? Or same here?
0: Yeah. So the venue is at the Radisson Blue Gautrain Hotel.
1: Oh, yes.
0: So it's a really nice venue. They really look after us. Great facilities there. And we'll have a guest speaker all the way up from Cape Town, sharing the path that women in business can follow to be successful, have more time, spend time with their families, and maybe sometimes even run the household.
1: I know. Hey, yeah.
0: Yeah.
1: You said a mouthful. Most of business owners, they are there full-time, 24-7, but they don't have time, they don't have money. So what are the key ingredients of building a successful and sustainable business?
0: Sure. So that's quite a nice question. And please cut me off because I go down rabbit holes here, right? So the first thing is we've got to master the basics.
1: Mm-hmm.
0: So since we're talking about Women's Month, let's talk about baking. Do you bake?
1: Yeah, I do.
0: Okay.
1: But like part-time, yeah?
0: Yeah, that's fine. So what would happen if you created this nice six-layered cake, but you made the base layer out of jelly, and you try and take it from the kitchen to the dining room to go and serve?
1: It will fall off.
0: Okay, so relating that to business, people try and build this empire with this jelly base. So the first thing we've got to do, and we call it mastery, we've got to master the basics. So in mastering the basics, we've got to have a look at where you want to go, what it is you want. So we call it destination mastery. What do you want? Mm-hmm. What is your exit strategy? You know, all these things that we hear in business.
1: True.
0: The next thing is money mastery. Mm-hmm. So how do we create and understand your break-evens?
1: Mm-hmm.
0: How do we understand what money you need to make sure that you can pay everything at the end of the month?
1: Mm-hmm.
0: To make sure that we're building that profit account. Most people don't have profit accounts,
1: That's
0: so we build
1: That's
0: profit
1: true.
0: Accounts.
1: Yes.
0: Then the other thing is time mastery, a thing that none of us actually have, right? So it's actually more around self-mastery, but it's mastering self. And then the last thing is delivery mastery, and that's around client service.
1: Mm-hmm.
0: How do we deliver the best service we can to our staff, whether you as a business owner deal with your clients once in the process, maybe never.
1: Mm-hmm.
0: Maybe you want to be on holiday, so you need to know that your clients are not. So we make sure that the client service is there.
1: Okay.
0: Then we look at things like marketing, sales. We look at team. We look at leveraging the business. So all the systems in place that are needed to make the business leverageable, right? Then the next thing is we're looking at scaling it. So how do we go into the next territory, or how do we employ the next 10 people? How do we add a zero to your bottom line? Okay. And then the next thing is your exit.
1: Yeah.
0: Okay. So it's your results. How do we ensure that we get all the results that we've been working on? So most people think it's a little golden ticket.
1: And it's not, hey?
0: It's so not.
1: Yeah.
0: Some of my clients have been with me 7 years, some longer, and we're always building. We're always looking at building their bottom line and making them want to have us longer and longer and longer. So one thing that we do as action coaches is that we guarantee our results. We actually have a guarantee that states that if you're doing everything that we're showing you and you're still not getting results, we'll coach you for free until we do.
1: Wow.
0: So as action coaches, we put our money where our mouth is. Yeah.
1: So with that example that you gave, baking a cake and selling your scones or whatever, most people, I think they fail when it comes to pricing.
0: Sure.
1: Sometimes I'm in this business because I saw that Brandon is doing this and then he's thriving. Let me sell cakes as well. Let me try.
0: Yeah.
1: And then now, okay, Brandon is calling, it's pricing this 6,500 rand for a cake. I said, no, man, I can price it for 2,000 rand. Yeah. So why is that?
0: Oh, it's such a common pitfall. You know, if you're trying to sell your products only on pricing. So your only competitive advantage is price. That's a lose-lose battle. You're going to lose that battle. So if we can understand your USP or your unique selling proposition, we can start charging more and more and more.
1: Exactly.
0: So some of our clients are the most expensive in their industry, and they've actually got the lion's share of the clients. Because they understand their business, they understand what makes them individual, they understand why they can charge more, and they can articulate that to their client base.
1: That's true, hey?
0: Yep.
1: So let's talk about budgets.
0: Yes.
1: Because most people, I want to start a business.
0: They're scared of budget.
1: I don't have budget. So where do I start and whatnot? So some will be like, okay, let me start with the small little that I have. And some they will, no. Let's go big or go home.
0: Yes.
1: So what's your view on that?
0: So this can also be a very long question. So I'm going to ask you, if I go down this rabbit hole, for you to stop me. Okay. So as far as budget goes, it actually starts with budgeting. So what is it that you want to achieve by the end of the month? What is it that you need to pay? What are the growth strategies, etc.? So let's, as an example, say that I've worked out that I want to make 100,000 rand profit after paying everything. Okay? So net profit. So I understand that at the moment I'm only making 20. What are the things that we've got to do? What are the additional products I've got to sell or services I've got to sell to be able to make that additional 80,000 rand? And break it down into activities.
1: Okay.
0: So if you can break your activities down into profit generating hours and understand that, you can start creating that budget for yourself. Yeah. So while finance organizations that we have at our disposal are really good and fit to purpose, it can't be the only way for you to create budget.
1: That's a very good marketing strategy.
0: Yeah. So if we're able to build it with you, build budget for all the things that you needed to achieve, and when you broke it down into activities, it becomes a sort of no-brainer to take on a coach, right? Yeah.
1: Yo, thank you so much. Mamedi metso so hajola mashoma mabedi metso mehlanu ho tswela horeng ena ya le. Shomele metso medi. We are here in Houghton Broadcasting Live. We are attending a business workshop hosted by Action Coach. So the next question here, how can business owners remain competitive in this today challenging economy?
0: So businesses can stay competitive with understanding their market. So if you understand your market, if you understand your industry, if you have a good understanding of your target markets, so most businesses only have one. I suggest that we start with one, understand it whole, and then start building three or four target markets that are all buying your product, service, etc. from different angles. So we need to understand what it is that people need us for. So if we have a good understanding of that, we can tailor our product, services, etc. to suit that target market.
1: True.
0: Yep.
1: So as Action Coach, yes, after the workshop or maybe after anything that you are the training that you are giving to an entrepreneur.
0: Yep.
1: So do you follow up on them?
0: Oh, absolutely.
1: And then make sure that whatever it is that you taught them and then they're implementing that?
0: Yeah. So the best thing about a Action Coach is that we hold our clients to account. So I have a little bit of fun. We've got to have fun in business, right? When business becomes mundane, we've got to make changes. Mm-hmm. So one of the things that we do as coaches is that, like at school, we give our clients homework.
1: Okay.
0: I like to call it home fun. Okay.
1: Yes. Yeah.
0: So just one of the things, if a client comes to me more than once and they haven't done their home fun, they owe me a bottle of whiskey.
1: Oh. So
0: I don't drink whiskey. So yeah, it's a thing. That's why I chose the whiskey.
1: Yes.
0: So I've had a couple of instances where the client arrives at the session with their bottle of whiskey and say, "Yeah, coach, I haven't done my
1: homework. Oh Lord, this is so funny."
0: So yeah, the thing is, we hold our clients to account.
1: Yes,
0: because
1: that's true.
0: If you've got an accountability partner in your business, think of it like if you go to gym and it's cold and you don't have somebody there waiting for you.
1: True.
0: It's so easy to just say, you know what, I'm warm out of, I'm not
1: going
0: to go.
1: Why am I going there?
0: I'm not going to go and drive 10 minutes.
1: My sisters, they always laugh at me all the time. And I'll be like, no, man, it is not like I want to be a model. Why am I going there? They start laughing. Like, okay, that's your excuse. So now, Brandon, what is your message to entrepreneurs out there who are struggling, or maybe who are thinking that this is too much for me, I want to give up?
0: So, you know, business is a sport.
1: Okay.
0: It's the sport of numbers. And if you look at world-class sports stars, what do they have?
1: Okay.
0: They have a whole lot of coaches behind them having a look at what we're doing wrong, where we need tweaking, what we maybe need to stop doing, and what we need to start doing. And that's what we do. We're all in business. We're actually all on the world stage, and we try and do this thing alone. So the big thing is, if you've got an accountability partner that becomes the voice of your business, that becomes that sounding board for you, that becomes something that has the business's best interests at heart, that is willing to, and I use big inverted commas, fight with business owners and their bad habits.
1: Exactly. Okay. Because, like, as a business owner, you'd be like, ah, man, who do I report to?
0: Yeah.
1: It's fine. I can just sleep. I can just not show up for my business. It's okay.
0: Yeah.
1: Who'll say what?
0: So I often say, and I say it sort of tongue-in-cheek with a lot of my clients, is that I'm going to become your most unreasonable, best-paid friend.
1: Of course. No, because like at the end of the day, you are helping me. You are helping my business to grow. So, exactly. Brandon, without any waste of time, where do we get you? Your contact details, are you on social media? So for someone who did not have an opportunity to come today and attend the workshop, so where do they get you?
0: Okay, so the best way is you can either go to the Action Coach South Africa website, which is actioncoach.co.za, or my website, and I've got a very strange spelling to my name.
1: Okay.
0: It's Brendon Saunders, B-R-E-N-D-O-N.
1: Okay, B-R...
0: E-N-D-O-N.
1: Uh-huh.
0: Saunders.
1: S.
0: A-U-N-D-E-R-S.
1: Okay.
0: .co.za.
1: .co.za.
0: It's yep.
1: Triple W. Uh-huh. So, Brendon, thank you so much for coming.
0: My pleasure.
1: Thank you so much for coaching us. And definitely, Hashem, I will need your service, because what you've said at the beginning, no time, and at the same time, you don't have money, but your family can see you. You know, sometimes, I remember one of these days, I'm a mother back home in Limpopo. The first thing, I came inside into the yard, and then, okay, he brought a hat.
0: Yeah.
1: And he said to me, okay, give it to me. I said, what? She said, money. I said, what do you mean? She said, like, no, all this time you've been busy and I haven't seen you for 3 months. So I thought maybe all this money will be filled in this head.
0: Uh-huh.
1: So what you said, I think I need to follow your coaching skills and I need your services. Definitely. Thank you so much. So that I can change from that and give myself time.
0: Uh-huh.
1: Uh-huh. And work smart. Engineer, not hard.
0: Engineer your future.
1: Thank you so much for that. And have a lovely day.
0: Thank you. Thanks for having us.
1: Okay. Mamedi ke metsetso ya mashuma mabedi le metso ya robong ho ikela horeng ya pele here on 011 Radio, the Pulse of Jozi. 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
1: At the bottom of the hour on 011 Radio, the Pulse of Josie, I'm Malishwani Molawa with your news headlines. The Madanga Commission says it won't comment on whether any special conditions are attached to the upcoming testimony of alleged tender kingpin Vusmusi Ket Matlala. Matlala is due to appear before the commission next Tuesday after being subpoenaed to testify. Following the planned nationwide demonstrations on June 30th, questions have emerged over the cost of policing the marches. Acting Police Minister Firoz Kashalia announced that a 600 million rand security budget would be set aside for a massive law enforcement deployment on the day. Operations were aimed at preventing violence, protecting critical infrastructure, and avoiding a repeat of the July 2021 unrest. In other news, activist Nkosikhona Ndabandaba, popularly known as Phakela Mthakathi, said his campaign against illegal immigration has come at a personal cost, claiming he is now receiving death threats. Ndabandaba briefed the media in Durban yesterday, a day after the unofficial deadline he had set for undocumented migrants to leave South Africa expired. And finally, COSATU is outraged following Dina Pule's return to cabinet, reigniting debate around ethics, accountability, and consultation within government. Pule was sworn in on Wednesday alongside other new ministers and deputy ministers after President Cyril Ramaphosa's cabinet reshuffle on Tuesday night. And with this, we have come to the end of the news updates for this half hour. We meet again at the top of the hour for a full news bulletin right here on 011 Radio, The Pulse of Josie.
0: Ke o lebo hengwane so ke Maleshwane wa Hamolawa here on 011 Radio, The Pulse of Josie. 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Yes, all the ads club on Jamme as action coach banale small business workshop. Mwelong hore batusa borra kwebo lebo ma kwebo hore barane joang di business sabana. Lemu kule brande na reyi rabatusa. And if you know hore business how after attending our workshop or after rufile coaching ya hore orane joang business how, but your business still ya struggle, I rufa coaching for free until business how eba handle. How great is that? How great is that? Again, one is your how na le business. Who understand our business? How in a le bargain? Yeah, for caller. Bafo unele ba action coach. Ubuisa nele bona. And then ukhono kena mo business eh. And then works bargain website tawana ki www.actioncoach.co.za. Me he website ya Brendan he ki www.brendansounder.co.za. Brendan ya haya kerke BRENDON and say name ya haya sonder ke SAUNDER then .co.za. Me we khula we kopanye le bona ba go advertise business ya hao ntja me iseng ba go advertise business ha kalo empa ba go coach tse business ya hao. How advertiser you come here on 011 Radio, The Pulse of Josie. Akere go boleletse hore go advertiser go atura and then now how go tura. How to do that? So here.

Mo 011 re tsa gore dintho di bo bobebe because ra tsa gore oh okay you are still a small business o santsane o totoba so I know ere re o thuse gentša mme gore o kgone gore o gole gantle businesseng ya gago e re ke kgotlhele morago go Ringo Madlingosi a re sondela. I know. Yeah, no. Yeah, yeah, yeah, yeah, yeah, yeah, yeah, yeah, yeah, yeah, yeah, yeah, yeah, yeah, yeah, yeah, yeah, yeah, yeah, yeah, yeah, yeah, yeah, yeah, yeah, yeah, yeah, yeah, yeah, yeah, yeah, yeah, yeah, yeah, yeah, yeah, yeah, yeah, yeah, yeah, yeah, yeah, yeah, yeah, yeah, yeah, yeah, yeah, yeah, yeah, yeah, yeah, yeah, yeah, yeah, yeah, yeah, yeah, yeah, yeah, yeah, yeah, yeah, yeah, yeah, yeah, yeah, yeah, yeah, yeah, yeah, yeah, yeah, yeah, yeah, yeah, yeah, yeah, yeah, yeah, yeah, yeah, yeah, yeah, yeah, yeah, yeah, yeah, yeah, yeah, yeah, yeah, yeah, y

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0: 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So Nombulelo Tshefu ke yona organizer ya kajeno. We see a lot of things. I'll tell you what I see here. There's some gifts for these teenage parents here. Bo di-nappies, diaparo, dithotse tsa boteng, petroleum jelly. 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Nombulelo Tshefu, good morning, man.
1: It's afternoon.

0: good afternoon. And I see the parents there, they are giving tasks. So just take us through what the word of today.
1: Okay, so today was the handover day. After having galvanized people and put them through home board and help with names in Basha and toiletries for moms and babies. Today we met with the team moms. We asked them here just to have a chat together, to encourage each other, to remind each other that there is still value in us and that we still have a future, and to also write down our vision and what we need to do to make that vision a possibility. And then manager, we're going to share, you know, the stuff that people have given us, and then we call it a day.
0: Oh yeah, and the task we gave them there. What impact would bring to them? What do you see the results of what they're doing?
1: You know, it's so important to write down what you want to achieve, because sometimes you don't have like an idea, but you don't have the right words for it, and putting it down allows you to see it for what it is. So the impact I've seen there is that they have time to reflect and to think about what do I really need. Because imagine that you can't just live like from one thing to another, and you just go in with the flow. You must be clear about this funeral, and also be clear about what it's going to cost you in order to get there. So I'm loving the reflection that I'm seeing at the table.
0: Beautiful. And now I see you brought them present there. Can you just tell us what you bought?
1: So I have some clothes for moms and for babies. You know, people have given me such good quality clothes. I mean, you can see over there, there's a Nike. Like, you know, people have been so generous in years ago. And then there's also some nappies for the baby, and then some toiletries as well, which is in wipes, petroleum jelly. What else is in there? Aqua cream, etc. So basically what my baby would need in order to get ready for the day.
0: Okay, so those nappies that I see there, kids that you give them, for new babies, or these babies that are there already?
1: Yes, it's for babies that are here already. Everybody who's here is already a mother. Yes, there's only one girl who is expecting a child coming next month. So now just see, I'm classes, I'm season. Just keep going. You can watch.
0: And just lastly, from you, what challenges do they meet as young mothers today?
1: Sure. Yeah. It's the challenges that they meet. First, you know, financial. They can't leave school to work, but they also need stuff for the kids and for themselves. The discouragement as well from families and society, the disappointment from agents. Some of them are also just like, I was chatting with my mom, some of them are going through like bad situations, just speaking of partners, you know, there's domestic abuse. Others rape, you know, I can't share people's stories, but at Bunini, always are alive up there. There's a lot of socioeconomic issues that are there.
0: All right. Now, let's talk to one of the mothers here, one of the young mothers. Sandra, we're going to talk to one of the young mothers who are here. As you can hear, Nombudelo, I mentioned, about some of them, they are rape, some of them, but I mean, it's young fellows. So, but now, the goodies here, Sandra, they cost a lot. They are very good. I think they will start, they'll build the relationship with the mother, the young mother, and the baby will be comfortable with what they get. So here I'm joined by a young mother. So she will talk to us. Your name and your age, maybe?
2: My name is Raya Sepakekana, and I'm aged 16.
0: Oh, yeah, 16. Where do you go for school? How old is your baby?
2: He's 11 months.
0: 11 months. And what challenges did you meet after being a parent?
2: The challenges that I met is that I had low self-esteem. I didn't trust myself. See, where I am now is where I want to be. I didn't have a positive energy in me. I usually believe what people say, like, you're not going to be a great mom because you were pregnant at a young age, stuff like that. That's the challenges that you face the most.
0: Mm-hmm. Do you punish in school?
2: Yes, I do.
0: Mm-hmm.
2: Yeah.
0: How do you do it?
2: I usually study after school. I do get time to study because I stay with my mom.
0: Mom is supportive.
2: Mm-hmm.
0: Yeah, so your mom doesn't say,
2: so
0: you're beautiful. So now, you're beautiful.
2: Thank you.
0: So you

0: What are they saying? How do you think they are confident?
1: Yes, because what can they didn't know what I have been through. So the negative comments does not affect me anymore. I don't care what they say about me. And then I do have supportive friends. My friends are very supportive. Like for instance, I'm going to move to the mountain. She really does need my child to be a very supportive friend.
0: Oh, beautiful. Now, what do you say to Osman Bulele who came with this idea? I mean, these are the presents for USC and the goals that you have. Is it there written down what you plan to be like? Maybe you can share with us what you want to be like. You're still young.
1: What I want to be like, I want to be an entrepreneur, and I want to also open non-profitable organizations like this one, like that.

0: Beautiful. All right, thank you so much. 16-year-old, lovely girl. She's beautiful. You're bold. So, lovely little. Thank you so much for coming to us.
1: Thank you so much. I really appreciate it.
0: All right. Does it, when I say Sandra, I mean, you've had a 16-year-old young mother, and now she's a mother, 16-year-old, but she doesn't look old. She's focused on achieving her dreams. She wants to be an entrepreneur. She wants to start an organization like this one and collect other age mates to achieve and to focus in life. I mean, you can imagine a 16-year-old Sandra being a mother, the challenges they get.
1: You know what I like about her, Gore? She's learning from her mistakes. She's not blaming anyone about the situation, but now going forward, obviously, she strikes me as someone who will be teaching other maids or who don't go this route. Rather, let's do this.
0: Exactly. So, look, I think also now that they know that they are young parent fathers, they are running away. They are just here in the corner, the fathers, these young fathers, they are running away. They got no idea what's happening.
1: Tell me, talking about fathers, young fathers, do you see any young fathers there or give one a fellow about the young mothers?
0: They are not here, this young father. They are busy Friday, they are drinking something. Oh, well, and now we need to grab them and teach them.
1: No. Thank you so much, Musima. I really appreciate you. Mamedi e ne e le ena a tshepo .9 a le ka mane ka East Bank mo e leng gore o utlwile re buisana le mme Nombulele Chefu o e leng gore o netefatsa gore bana bana ba e leng gore ke di young mothers ba ikutlwa ba le leratong, ba ikutlwa ba ntho ba ratuwa setšhabeng jwalo jwalo. O mo utlwile o mong one of the young mothers a tlhalosa mo one gore hei ntho tse ding di etsa gore o ipone o le mathateng. That thing ya go tlhoka confidence. So we have to talk about self-confidence. And then, kana go saying, if only that child, o long horo ruena, hauna confidence, o bona kare batho haba o rate, o bona kare batho haba ho boni, hona li ntho tse ding tseo di etsang, tse long horo o ruena o sika attention, o batho haba ho boni. 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
1: Radio News. At the top of the hour on 011 Radio, the Pulse of Josie, I'm Malushwane Molawa with your full news bulletin. The Madanga Commission says it won't comment on whether any special conditions are attached to the upcoming testimony of alleged tender kingpin Vusmusi Kat Matlala. Matlala is due to appear before the commission next week on Tuesday after being subpoenaed to testify. The commission spokesperson Jeremy Michaels said the commission does not publicly comment on the preparations it may or may not be making regarding the testimony or appearance of witnesses. Matlala's lawyer, Hlawu Maluleke, said the appearance will go ahead despite ongoing uncertainty around plea deal discussions with prosecutors. The subpoena comes as the NPA awaits Matlala's response to a revised plea agreement after the Pretoria Commercial Crimes Court's rejection of an initial agreement negotiated between the state and Matlala. Reports indicate that Matlala wants to avoid answering questions that could affect those negotiations. Matlala is regarded as one of the commission's key witnesses and is expected to face questions relating to allegations of corruption, political interference, and organized crime links. Following the planned nationwide demonstrations on the 30th of June, questions have emerged over the cost of policing the marches. Acting Police Minister Firoz Kashalia announced that a 600 million rand security budget would be set aside for a massive law enforcement deployment on the day. Operations were aimed at preventing violence, protecting critical infrastructure, and avoiding a repeat of the July 2021 unrest. Risk analyst and former diplomat Dr. Kingsley Makubela argued that the minister must provide a breakdown of the 600 million rand. He noted reports that Luster ministers have said that much of the allocation has gone towards officers over time. March and March founder Jacinta Ngobese Zuma said the movement will take to the streets every Thursday for the next 6 months until the government takes action. Another point of contention was the SAPS enlisting the assistance of private security. Makubela highlighted that private security companies can't even police public areas like government buildings or airports, yet they were brought in to manage crowds during the demonstrations. In other news, activist Inkosi Khona Ndabandaba, popularly known as Phakela Mthakathi, said his campaign against illegal immigration has come at a personal cost, claiming he's now receiving death threats. Ndabandaba briefed the media in Durban on Wednesday, a day after the unofficial deadline he had set for undocumented migrants to leave South Africa expired. During the briefing, he also alleged that corrupt law enforcement officers are involved in the drug trade in parts of KwaZulu-Natal. Ndabandaba said he intends to submit a list of names to KwaZulu-Natal Police Commissioner Nhlanhla Mkhwanazi. Ndabandaba said he has spent years advocating for men to take up their role as protectors of their families and communities. However, he suggested his more recent campaign calling for stricter enforcement of South Africa's immigration laws has made him a target. He claimed he received intelligence warning of a plot to harm him during Tuesday's demonstrations in Durban. He said he delayed his arrival at the event and switched vehicles as a precaution. And finally, COSATU is outraged following Dinapule's return to the cabinet, reigniting debate around ethics, accountability, and consultation within government. Pule was sworn in on Wednesday alongside other new ministers and deputy ministers after President Cyril Ramaphosa's cabinet reshuffle on Tuesday night. COSATU parliamentary coordinator Matthew Parks said Pule's appointment, given her history of ethical violations, was a worrying sign for the Department of Social Development.

0: which provides vital services to millions of South Africans. Pule was fired as Minister of Communications in July 2013 over maladministration and improper conduct. And with this, we have come to the end of the news for this hour. We meet again at the bottom of the hour for the news headlines right here on 011 Radio, the Pulse of Jozi.
1: Here on 011 Radio, the Pulse of Jozi. Friday. Thank God it's Friday. I know most businesses or most companies on Fridays. At 12 o'clock or 1, but I see it. That one value we know. And then some companies, it's a whole lot of things successful in Germany. At Fridays, on an open bar. But okay, our employees, kenangamo le re partynyana, and then ibile re organize le di Uber. They do that, some companies. So nna ke batlo tseba mo wena hore as a business owner, as a person mohlomo lo hore you are in a business, o ithabisa jwang? 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So wena as a business person, how do you do it? O etsa jwang? Ka nna bua le rona hentja mme here on 011 Radio, the Pulse of Jozi. 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Earlier on, one of the coaches, Coach Brandon, a hlalosa a re batho ba di business o kre o le mo businesseng o rana salon or o rana bakery, kwena o bakang, kwena o rekisang, kwena o etsang everything. So in a way ya hore wena you've invested your time, your entire time in your business, and then in a way ya hore now your family, they don't have time with you, you are always busy. Why understand? So ba Action Coach ba re ba tla go thusa hore your business e khone hore e iketseng e sustain. Business ya hao e khone rana le ha ile gore wena ha wotlo. I know most of you, if your business how ka re ha o le CEO ya struggle, you must know ra ha itsa my hand jamme. So if lo re wena you are one of those people ba leng hore they need help, Action Coach ba fana ka coaching, especially go ba go di small business le ha le big. Because here mo workshopong I saw borra kgwebo le bommakgwebo ba ileng gore ba successful. People ba re nagana gore ga ibo la ba ke manje ba funanela, we thought gore di-business tsa bona di kwa di shapa top, le bona they need coaching. So le wena as a small business person, you need coaching. It is very important gore o etseng o attende di-workshops tsa tshwana le tse di hostiwang ke Action Coach. 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Ehe, so e tsamaya fela jalo. This is 011 Radio, the Pulse of Jozi. Ka tsatsing le ke nna ke di eteletseng pele, tlhoka boyo o tla kopana le ena baking e tlang njamme here on 011 Radio, the Pulse of Jozi. 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A ke re njamme, we know hore most people mesebetsi ha iyo, most people they are relying on the radio station like 011 Radio, they are relying on the newspapers, they are relying on whatever hore ba khono like wa ka mesebetsi hentja meso. 011 Radio ke one of radio station tse ileng hore o tlamile hore o di mamele. If lo hore o that person o leng hore o batlana le mosebetsi, listening to 011 Radio njamme, it is very easy. You can tell your friends, tell their neighbors ka mo left le ka mo right le ko pele le ko morago gore hey, hona le radio station ke e ba re ke 011 Radio, the Pulse of Jozi. 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

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Each and every person, each and every business e batla coaching ha gore business ya gago e kgone go rena sharp. 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A ke reng jamme? So o ka nna wa ikopanya le bona he ba action coach ke www.actioncoach.co.za. 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

0: here in Houghton Estate, Mayhem, Tomato Pusana Lintate Ivan, Yana ki MD, Managing Director ya BNI, me and Kalusetsa or Bani Alimo, and ki ene tshwelong gore we wouldn't it as in Nagajeni here on to this workshop where you're in which we give our action coach. Remember to follow the day, Gabby. We have Banana, me and Gamra Mulhe, the President of Senegana, and the day Ivan, and tell us to hey, Kang, for Yahoo and Hore, it's a Maya. So I'm going to get to Chenahem, a Kim Huba, the Fapa, Ladita, but here on 011 Radio, the Pulse of Joes. Let me do this. We're in to it on my Hamonati, and it's a Maya about Table, Lerik. I got up on my technical producer one paces nazo.
1: At the bottom of the hour on 011 Radio, The Pulse of Josie, I'm Malashani Molawa with your news headlines. A long-serving Woolworths supervisor who was dismissed for referring to cashiers as dumb has won her job back after the Labour Appeal Court in Durban ruled that the dismissal was excessively harsh for a single workplace remark. The Labour Appeal Court ordered Woolworths to reinstate that lady's Aruna Shellam with retrospective effect to her dismissal date in May 2019, replacing her dismissal with a final written warning valid for 12 months. As South Africa's annual tax filing season gets underway, millions of taxpayers will be required to submit their income tax returns to the South African Revenue Services, SARS. While some taxpayers are automatically assessed from the 1st of July to the 12th of July, others must file manually before the applicable deadline. In other news, KwaZulu-Natal Premier Thamsanqa Ntuli has moved to tighten the province's stance on illegal immigration following the June 30th marches, announcing an escalation of the Engangeni Ngesango Iyafohla program to intensify workplace inspections and penalize employers hiring undocumented foreign nationals. Ntuli was speaking at a media briefing on June 30th illegal immigration marches that took place in parts of the province and the economic impact resulting from these activities following a comprehensive report by KwaZulu-Natal SAPS. And with this, we have come to the end of the news updates for this half hour. We meet again at the top of the hour for a full news bulletin right here on 011 Radio, The Pulse of Josie.
0: Ere go leboga ngwane so ke Maleshwane Molawa ka ditaba tseno tso faneng ka tsona bo emong bana ga re a khutla hentsha mmemetso tso ha jwale e mashuma mabedi le metso e mehlano go ikela horeng ya botshelela go tshepitse he hore re buisana le managing director ya BNI ke ntate Ivan. Good afternoon.
2: Good afternoon.
0: How are you doing?
2: I'm fine. I just want to clarify, I'm the executive director.
0: Oh, executive director.
2: Of a franchise area in Joburg Central. So Woodmead all the way down to Alberton.
0: Okay.
2: Hugged by the M1 and the M3.
0: Okay, BNI.
2: BNI is a business networking international.
0: Uh-huh.
2: And our mission is to help businesses grow their businesses through referral-based marketing and building long-term trust relationships.
0: What do you mean referral-based marketing? Tell us more about that.
2: So we have a structured environment where our members meet each other every week.
0: Mm-hmm.
2: And in that meeting, the meeting is structured according to an agenda that's been proven for the last 40 years to generate business for everyone around the tables.
0: Mm-hmm.
2: So they follow the same structure every week,
0: mm-hmm.
2: and they build their relationships and they educate each other on their businesses. So
0: I can imagine
2: that referrals are generated that way.
0: So what motivated you to attend today's workshop?
2: So We have a collaborative partnership with Action Coach because our values are the same and we are aligned in our goals, which is helping small and medium-sized businesses be successful. And so that's how we work together. Me and Craig actually worked together in launching a new chapter here at Old Ed's in Houghton.
0: Okay.
2: And the objective was to connect the local businesses together.
0: Oh, okay.
2: Yeah.
0: So I know starting a business, it is very difficult. So what challenges are you currently facing as a business owner?
2: So my best, I want to talk about what would general business challenges be.
0: Of course.
2: And I think that one of the big challenges, besides operational and local legislation and compliance, is finding clients. I think without clients, you don't have a business.
3: Of course, you don't have a business.
2: And that's where BNI really comes in. It helps create an environment where people build relationships and help each other grow their businesses through qualified referrals. So you can run marketing ads on Facebook, spend money, get leads. You don't know how the leads are. You know, in BNI, when you get a referral, it's a confident.
3: That's where the problem is.
2: Yes.
3: You can get leads, but talking to those leads and making that person become your client is a problem.
2: Absolutely. So, yeah. You know, depending on how good your marketing strategy and your communication is, leads are generally not good, right? So a lot of times you have to take people through a process of warming them up.
3: Oh, okay.
2: You might have a strategy where you do cold calls, you phone people, and they're not really in the market for your business, etc. So in BNI, we solve that problem.
3: What is the right strategy, though, that works, especially when it comes to leads?
2: Don't look for leads. Okay. Build relationships with people in the same industry as you and communicate with each other what you're looking for and what clients, what is your ideal clients and your target markets, etc. And by building those relationships and meeting frequently, you then build the relationships and the trust that you can confidently refer each other to your clients, your family, associates, and anybody that you generally meet in the marketplace.
3: Let's talk about today's workshop.
2: Yeah.
3: What is it that you've learned from today's teachings?
2: So I've learned that you need a plan.
3: Yeah, you need a plan.
2: And if you don't have a plan, a lot of businesses start businesses for many reasons. I have to feed my family. I just want to survive. I want to get money, whatever. But when you start focusing on your purpose and your gifts and how you can add value to a community or an environment, business changes for you. And then it doesn't become money. It becomes about impact, legacy, and how can I transform people around me? Once that becomes the conversation and the focus, I believe that becomes successful. But when you have a vision, a goal, you have a mission, etc., you still need a plan on how you're going to get that. So Action Coach gives you frameworks that you can use to actually execute your vision and your dreams. And then BNI is a vehicle where you can market your business in a structured environment, and the two work really, really well together.
3: And of course, when you're running a business, you really need support. So I want to ask you, what kind of support would you like to see from government or maybe the private sector or organizations that support businesses?
2: So number one, we've learned that being an entrepreneur is lonely. Being a leader is lonely.
3: True.
2: And so being part of a community that supports each other is really conducive to growth, because you start seeing what challenges there are. You find solutions to problems and issues that you have. And when you build a community, everybody works together to a common goal. It's Ubuntu, right? We are here for each other. I am because you are. And because of that, we both exist in the same space and we need to work together. If you work by yourself, you're going to struggle.
3: That's true.
2: And so that's why relationships become important. So that's the first, addressing the first thing, business is learning. What was the second part of the question?
3: What is it that you need, maybe the support that you need from government, whether it's a private sector or organizations that can support your small business?
2: So I'm speaking for myself.
3: Yeah.
2: Right? I know that government has a database.
3: Yes.
2: They are connected to lots of businesses. But we know, and we've learned from experience, that government resources are strained. So I would love, and I'm going to put it out there, yes, I would love for someone in government that has passion for small businesses and the local business environment to reach out to me, Ivan Fulyun.
3: Yes.
2: and I'll be the contact to connect you to all my associates in South Africa. We would love to partner with you to add value to businesses and educate them on how to use referral marketing and networking to grow your business effectively. We are open to and interested in co-hosting events,
3: yes,
2: and teaching people how to build relationships and how to shift their focus from what can I get to how can I help someone else. When that becomes your focus and everything shifts, the environment becomes a growth.
3: And that's true. I believe knowledge is power. If you get funding and you don't know how to use the funds, yes, it is useless.
2: So one thing in BNI is you have access to people, resources, and solutions. A lot of times you have challenges in business that you're experiencing. Mm-hmm. And often in a chapter that you might be a part of, or even a region or an area, other people have already experienced those issues and problems, and they've solved it, and they know what the solutions are. So that's what BNI offers, is also a supportive environment where we can help each other so that we don't have to all make the same mistake over and over. If you have, it's exhausting if you have to make the same mistake.
3: I know.
2: Or make a mistake before you can learn the lesson. It's better to learn from someone who's already made the mistake, not make thrive. The mistake, not have to cost you resources, time, energy, etc.
3: Making mistakes in business is very expensive.
2: Absolutely. Yeah. Know, there's so much cost involved. We know that businesses take 3 to 5 years to become successful or profitable. So what if you can fast track that by building the relationships that's going to support you in your business?
3: There are so many people out there who want to start businesses,
2: yeah,
3: but they are afraid of so many things. What if I fail and things like that? Mm. So please give them an advice.
2: So there are a couple of growth gap traps. Some of them, I can't mention them all because of time. So one of them is, I want to be perfect before I move forward. You're never going to be perfect. That's one of the best advice I can give. People that are successful get started and then move forward. There's a saying that says, the longer you take to get started, the further you fall behind.
3: Time is not waiting for you.
2: The law of diminishing intent.

0: kwenzakala ing. 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Eh sawubona. La hopola pina ya bigness. But sawubona. 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Oh, awumuhle, right God. I'm okay, my darling. Please introduce yourself and the business owner.
1: Okay, my name is Nowanda Pritikal Somi. I'm the owner and founder of Pritikal Integrated Farm, based in Delmas, Mpumalanga.
0: Oh, in Mpumalanga. So you came all the way from Mpumalanga to attend the workshop.
1: Yes.
0: Yini akumotivatile to come and attend this workshop?
1: So basically, there are certain things in my business that are not doing well. So I just thought coming here would actually help me.
0: Ukuthi uzithrive zonke lezi zinto. So ama challenges, obviously you said there are certain things that are not going well in your business. What are the challenges onazo in your business, and then share them so that maybe if there's someone out there naye oya through your challenges akwazi ukuthi oh makuso let me do this.
1: Yeah, so basically the first thing is business accountant.
0: Yo, a problem ya wonke wonke leyo. Business accountant, okay?
1: When it comes to drafting like ama sales wayenzile and everything.
0: Oh yes. Then iba a problem. And ukuthi now una accountant owenzayo ukuthi make sure ukuthi i-business yakho each and every month ihamba kanjani, akwenzela ama returns, uya comply no SARS kodwa?
1: Yes, I
0: okay do. Thank God, because like hey u SARS nje u dangerous. So yini into oyifundile namhlanje in this workshop to make sure ukuthi you're going to implement that elona on your business?
1: Today I've learned about business management. Also accountant. Yes.
0: Oh, okay. So it is khulume ngale business yakho. Nyenzani? What are you doing? I know ukuthi agriculture is vague inkulu. So wena u specialize ngani?
1: So in my company we specialize with chickens.
0: Oh, chickens, yes. Okay.
1: Broilers and layers.
0: Okay.
1: Broilers are for meat and then layers are for eggs.
0: Oh, this is big. So who do you supply?
1: I supply household outlets, and then there is this also other Shisanyama in Springs Gauteng. Yes, I also supply there.
0: Yo, umuntu manje bangathi okay, mina ngicela ngifuna ukwenza i-business, ngifuna ukuthengisa amaqanda, ngifuna ukuthengisa inkukhu, ngiwusandra ngikanje, am I allowed?
1: Yes.
0: Ukuthi mvele ngenza kanjalo. 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So masikhulume ngamaqanda wakho, i-tray ye 60 iphuma ngamalini lapha ku
1: Okay, we have the tray 13.
0: Yeah.
1: Yes, of which parate apoma i6.
0: The tray, ganjani? Oh, six trays.
1: Yes, six trays.
0: Z8. Okay.
1: And then leo 419.
0: Oh, 490 range.
1: Yes.
0: Le is 6 trays times 30, yes. And then is 490 range.
1: Yes.
0: Nice.
1: But
0: one.
1: The agriculture service ngokuthi kukhona yama half of which yo le 180.
0: Yes.
1: Bese kuba khona ama full ngaphakathi aphuma i12 trays, the 360 layer.
0: Oh, so wena according to you, if umuntu aza kuwena athi ngifuna uqala i-business, which tray will you recommend? Ukuthi umuntu mathi ngiyaqala ngifuna nami ukuthi ngiqale i-business, ungamthengisela which package?
1: I would recommend the one of 108.
0: Le yaka 108. Ina how many trays inside?
1: Six.
0: Ina six of 30 each. Six of 30 each, and then it's 108. Let's come to chickens. Inkukhu zakho zihamba kanjani, especially ngifuna ukuthi sikhulumele umuntu oqalayo.
1: Okay, inkukhu yami eyodwa ihamba nge 120.
0: It's 120 inkukhu ephilayo.
1: Yes.
0: Yes.
1: And then my slaughtered yena, we lower the price.
0: Okay.
1: Is
0: over 100 rand. Yes. That is so strange, because abanye mayislotheriwa ichicken iba expensive because bathi sisebenzile. Eh, when I go ngathi it's vice versa. Because like abanye ngibona bathi 100 and something my pila bese ma vice lottery and then iba wow nice one.
1: Okay, remember ukuthi my slotted.
0: Yes.
1: Ama insights siya wakhipha.
0: Oh, le nthabo ana ba. 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Oh, now it makes sense ukuthi why it cheaper, because like nikhiphe zonke izinto zangaphakathi. So umuntu ke, let's talk about inkukhu seyihlinziwe. 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
0: 10 chickens.
1: 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So that uzokhona ukuthi ubone i-profit and uzokhona ukubona ukuthi abantu bayayithanda from la usuka khona.
0: So at least 10 chickens ezihlinziwe, you know ukuthi it is 1000 rand at least. So do you deliver nationwide? Ngoba ngiyezwa ukuthi useMpumalanga, umuntu maybe useLimpopo, umuntu la eGoli athi hey, I need istoko sakho. So do you deliver?
1: Yes, I also have abantu engisebenzisana nabo ePretoria.
0: Okay.
1: Sorry, so Shangove.
0: Oh, okay. Oh, na deliver. All right. Eh, ngiyabona isikhathi sami 6 minutes to 2 o'clock. Ngicela ke usinikeze ama social media pages wakho nama number ukuthi wonke umuntu olalele la makafuna ukuqala i-business yenkukhu, makafuna ukuqala i-business yamaqanda and then bazi ukuthi ke bakuthola kuphi. Inumber yakho ithini sano sami?
1: 072 71 71 500 500 48 48.
0: Ntombe, and then social media wakho uthini?
1: You can find me on Facebook by Nokwanda Pretty Girl Msomi.
0: Nokwanda
1: Pretty Girl Msomi.
0: Pretty Girl ngiyabhala phela Msomi. Msomi yakho ke MS ne Msomi or ke Msomi angiri kunina ke Msotho MS ne
1: MI.
0: Okay, and then uTikTok
1: Nokwanda Pretty Girl Msomi.
0: Nokwanda Pretty Girl Msomi futhi. Aha. So ngicela ukuthi uphane ngomlayezo wakho before ukudedela.
1: Okay, before ngizophana ngomlayezo, I also host ama classes for everyone ofuna ukuba a farmer.
0: Okay, nice. So nice.
1: I started last month. Mm-hmm. Ama reviews bewa maningi.
0: Oh, yeah, yes.
1: So my aim was ukuthi after hosting the event, ngizoze ngihost the next year. But after my reviews, people recommended ukuthi let me just host again this month.
0: Mm.
1: So I'm hosting again this month, next week on Saturday.
0: Konja Saturday next week, which day is that?
1: 11th.
0: 11th.

0: I wish you with him. Start your business.
1: Yes.
0: But I would recommend agriculture.
1: Mm-hmm.
0: Because abantu baya funa kudla.
1: Yes.
0: Yes.
1: I'm okay with anything. So agriculture ukare kiona the thing nowadays. 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

0: 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Nana kwa kai fitile. Kikopa. Bale fapala ditaba, bale romele ditaba. Nja meza tingle, hare studio. Rekontle, reshapa OB, outside broadcast. Remon, Elts Club. Ki old Elts Club. Mo Houghton Estate. Kuna le workshop ho henja me. Ba action coach, ba tswere workshop ho he mo. What 011 Radio, the Pulse of Josie, can I go to Java? But don't forget to me, why didn't you manage to charge it?
1: News. At the top of the hour on 011 Radio, the Pulse of Josie, I'm Malishwani Molawa with your full news bulletin. A long-serving Woolworths supervisor who was dismissed for referring to cashiers as dumb has won her job back after the Labour Court appeal in Durban ruled that the dismissal was excessively harsh for a single workplace remark. The Labour Appeal Court ordered Woolworths to reinstate that Ladies Aruna Shellam with retrospective effect to her dismissal date in May 2019, replacing her dismissal with a final written warning valid for 12 months. Aruna Shellam, who had worked for the retailer for 28 years and held a supervisory position at the La Lucia Mall branch in Durban, was fired after allegedly describing till operators as dumb during a conversation with trainees and another employee in March 2019. Although she denied using the word and maintained that she had referred to staff as confused rather than dumb, the court upheld earlier findings that she had in fact used the offending term. The dispute instead turned on whether dismissal was an appropriate sanction for the misconduct. The Labour Appeal Court found that the Commission for Conciliation, Mediation and Arbitration CCMA Commissioner, who upheld the dismissal, had failed to perform a crucial part of the fairness inquiry by not considering whether termination of employment was proportionate to the offence. As South Africa's annual tax filing season gets

0: underway, millions of taxpayers will be required to submit their income tax returns to the South African Revenue Service, SARSA. While some taxpayers are automatically assessed from the 1st of July to the 12th, others must file manually before the applicable deadline. Missing a SARS filing deadline can have serious financial consequences, ranging from administrative penalties to interest charges and potential legal action in severe cases. One of the most immediate consequences is a monthly administrative penalty. These penalties are charged every month that the return remains outstanding and can continue for up to 35 months. The penalty amount depends on your taxable income and ranges from 250 rand to 16,000 rand per month. What makes it more urgent is that the longer the return remains outstanding, the more expensive it becomes. In other news, KwaZulu-Natal Premier Thamsanqa Ntuli has moved to tighten the province's stance on illegal immigration following the June 30th marches, announcing an escalation of the Engangeni Ngesango Iyafohla program to intensify workplace inspections and penalize employers hiring undocumented foreign nationals. Ntuli was speaking at a media briefing on the June 30th illegal migration marches that took place in parts of the province and the economic impact resulting from these activities following a comprehensive report by KwaZulu-Natal SAPS. Ntuli said when employers are found to be employing undocumented foreign nationals, they are always arrested. He says the national government is increasing the number of inspectors from the Department of Employment and Labour who will assist. They also have home affairs officers in various municipalities who are always on board whenever these operations are conducted. He highlighted that the community can report undocumented foreign nationals to the police and direct them to those areas so they can go there with immigration officers and make arrests. He says moreover, residents are providing accommodation and the landlords are renting out spaza shops and hiring them, among other things. And finally, digital records generated through a cashless payment system don't automatically prove historic tax evasion. Instead, they create an auditable trail that SARS can use together with banking records, lifestyle indicators, and other third-party data to assess whether declared income is consistent with actual economic activity. Ngobani Mzizi, a professional accountant and academic, was weighing in on the cashless payment and in-camera system being piloted in the Western Cape by the Cape Organization for the Democratic Taxi Association, CODETA, that could revolutionize the taxi industry by creating reliable financial records. And with this, we have come to the end of the news for this hour. We meet again at the bottom of the hour for the news headlines right here on 011 Radio, The Pulse of Josie.
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1: Good day and welcome back to 011 News. I am Shade Adams with your headlines. Public Work and Infrastructure Minister Dean McPherson applauded his department for rapidly building a temporary repatriation center in Musina, Limpopo. The department, working together with the Limpopo government, constructed the center near the Bay Bridge border post to support Home Affairs repatriation process. Meanwhile, a group of Malawian National Campaign camping in Durban is urging the government to intervene and deport them, citing safety concerns. Around 500 Malawian nationals, most of who are in the country illegally, spent another night outside the drive-in site. The Special Investigating Unit, SIU, has rejected claims by SANEF that its former chairperson, Makuzu Safara, was cleared in connection with misused National Lottery Commission funds. The SIU say that the SANEF mispresented a letter sent to Safara's lawyer, creating the impression of exoneration. And finally, a former president, Jacob Zuma, received a tongue lashing from minister in the presidency, Khumbudzo Chaveni, over his visit to the fugitive Gupta brothers in India. Chaveni said that Zuma's recent visit, where he spent his time with the Guptas accompanied by South African High Commission Anil Suoklal, was great, disgraceful and warrants an investigation. Catch us more at the top of an hour right here on 011 Radio, the Pulse of Josie.
2: Wa satiri yaka mono unzo mametse ekisha day ona rafa di close di taba ena inzelo na 011 Radio, the Pulse of Josie hona juali ria hori nyabu tselela Oscar Makala di tuki soki ntote tsonela ngoba ting fela mona lamani mino na rata uneleza juang kapajuang